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1: Jared here with you. It's Kix FM mornings, and we got a little bit of trivia here for you. You can find this over on our Facebook page. We're asking you, while eating, it's not considered bad manners in Japan to do this. It actually signifies that the meal is delicious. So what are people doing that's not bad manners in Japan, but maybe considered bad manners elsewhere? Maybe you have been scolded for doing this thing. But it actually shows that this food is good. Just goes to show how cultural differences can be a thing. But maybe you'll just have to prove, hey, you know what? It actually is supported in some cultures, what I'm doing right here. But what exactly is that thing? Leave a comment over on our Facebook page. We'll be talking about that throughout the morning. And, of course, giving you the answer just after 8 o'clock. So stay tuned for that. Until then, though, we got Drake right here on All Hey Music, Kix FM.

Buying things in bulk can be cost-effective, save you money, and be better in the long run, especially if you're able to afford it. But I saw this online, and I thought it was kind of hilarious. Have you ever thought about buying toilet paper in bulk? And no, I don't just mean, like, you know, 24 rolls of toilet paper or, you know, a bunch of them. It was actually one giant roll of toilet paper, and it was so big that it came with its own toilet paper roll stand, and it was kind of crazy. It was done by Charmin, you know, the bear toilet paper, and they released just this giant roll of toilet paper. They say it should last you at least a month with how much toilet paper is on that roll, but depending on how much use you could get out of it, you might be able to stretch that even further. But it got me thinking, would that be better than just having, you know, a bunch of smaller rolls, just one giant roll? Definitely a talking point. You know, if you have some company over and they go and use your washroom, I feel like they're going to bring it up, right? Like, they're gonna bring it up, and if they don't, I'm gonna bring it up, because, like, have you seen that giant roll of toilet paper? I don't know. I'd probably get one of these if I saw it. Would you, though? Let me know on that text line as we got the weekend. Here's Take My Breath, KIX FM.

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0: Jared here with you. It's Kix FM mornings, and I love seeing what is going on locally. And it seems like a lot of people are having hair issues. I've seen a few posts about this. Some people were looking for hairdressers on where to get, their hair done, haircut, and especially after a bad haircut. And then I saw one post saying, where do I go to get my bangs fixed after I tried to do them myself? Which, I've never attempted to cut my own bangs. I don't have bangs. I don't think I could pull them off. But with everything I've seen in movies and in different shows, I don't know if it's ever a good idea to attempt it yourself. I feel like it's never ended well. And at least for this person, it didn't seem like it did as well. So hopefully they end up finding someone who can fix it up, which I don't think it should be too much of an issue if you do find someone who knows what they're doing. But yeah, it can be rough. I remember when I was working at a restaurant, there was one guy who was working on his haircutting skills. And so after everyone shifted at the restaurant, he would get them all to come to his place and he'd give them cheap haircuts. And you know what? I guess that's one way to get in practice. But where do you go to get your haircut? Let me know over on that text line 624-1061 as we have got some more music. So don't go anywhere here on Kix FM.
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2: Good morning. I'm Kyle Moore. Peace River area hosting the Rural Health Professions Action Plan Conference starting today at the Chateau Nova. Sean Pittman, the host of the event, says the conference is potential for growth.
3: The RHPAP conference is very important for the community. It's no secret that rural communities across the country, across the world, struggle retaining medical professionals in any kind of career or business. So this is geared towards medical professionals to try and attract them to the area and kind of show them what Peace River, because Peace River has so much to offer. And not only Peace River, but rural areas in general.
2: Conference brings together healthcare providers, community and government leaders, learners, and rural health champions from across Alberta, help communities build resiliency and vibrant futures in the region. Winter is coming and safety precautions being taken around the home and office during Fire Safety Week this week. Dave LeBlanc, the fire chief of Northern Sunrise County, says it's a good time to check detectors.
4: We are always promoting checking your smoke detectors' batteries, if they have them. A lot of them are hardwired in, but still there's some have backup batteries that need to be checked. It's very important to do that in the event of the power failure goes out, especially in the winter. We could lose power for a number of hours. You want to have those smoke detectors operational.
2: The theme this year is centered around lithium batteries. Authorities across the region asking hunters to be mindful of the rules this hunting season. Tips like inspecting properly, storing and unloading firearms safely, carrying proper tags and permits, and being prepared for emergencies are keys to enjoying the hunt. Corporal David Fogarty of the Banning RCP says treating landowners, fellow hunters, and the rules with respect helps everyone have a safe hunting season. Take a look at your weather. Highs getting into the mid-teens again, but the Mackenzie Big Lakes could see some shower activity. Temperatures still be above average for a couple more days, but some cool and wet weather will hit before the end of the weekend. The weekend could even see a little, dare I say it, snow. In sports, from a first-round pick to now playing at the WHL, Flyers' Tegan Bouchard looking to perform in his rookie season. Bouchard plays with the Kamloops Blazers and says even with those expectations, he's focused on playing his game.
5: Lots of expectation being a first-round pick. You got to obviously perform to the standard and obviously just, I think for me, I try not to worry about all those things and just go out and play my game. And I think if I could put in my strengths, I think I could be very successful.
2: Listen to that full interview on our apps and websites. Few games last night in the NHL. Winnipeg got past Pittsburgh 3-2. Ottawa got a 4-1 win over Boston. Dallas shut out San Jose 5-0. And Tampa Bay beat Philadelphia 4-1. Baseball, Tampa Bay beat the Yankees 5-2, putting the Rays up 2-0 in that series. Meanwhile, the White Sox beat Cleveland 4-3. Chicago now leads that series 2-0. 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
2: 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You have an event you'd like added to the farm calendar? 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

Jared here with you. Kix FM Mornings. And do you keep your washroom clean? Well, apparently the experts have weighed in on how to keep your bathroom clean. And they say step one is to ventilate the space after you use it, including, after you shower or, whatever you're doing in there, whether that's cracking a door or using a fan, which, that makes sense to me. It was real bad, though, because in the last place I lived, there was no bathroom window. I guess technically, there isn't a bathroom window in my current place either.

on that Modern Painting Decor text line as they have their Benjamin Moore Color of the Year coming soon. Let me know on that text line, though. 624-1061. As we got some more music here for you. Kix FM. Another throwback.

0: Jared here with you. It's Kix FM Mornings, and if you've checked the calendar today, you would realize today is Tuesday, which means we got a Tuesday trial video posted everywhere. Go check it out, and of course, make sure you leave a comment over on our Facebook and Instagram for your chance to win a bundle with all the items we have and will try for the month of October. Of course, we're kicking it off here with the lemon and herb marinated chicken from Friesen Brothers. Now, I don't know if you had some of their marinated chickens, but they're really good, and of course, you just toss them in the oven, roast them up, and they're set. They're good. Honestly, might do one this week because they're that tasty and not that hard to make, honestly. But of course, we got everyone in the studio to try these things. I don't tell them what it is beforehand, but some of them hadn't tried these before, so here's what they had to say.
1: I'm really enjoying it. Much like Kyle, I'm trying to figure out what it is. I did think it reminded me of a jerk chicken, but there's a different tanginess to it. I really enjoy it. I'm not sure what it is. I would 100% grab a bucket of this for the family. I think I'm going to go with a 9.5 on this one.
0: Not a bad score at all. But of course,

What would you give it? Let me know your thoughts over there on that text line, or of course leave a comment on that Facebook and Instagram to win yourself a chicken, as well as everything else we will try this month from Friesen Brothers. We got 21 Pilots with Stressed Out here on KIX FM.

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1: Hey.
0: Now, Tam, today is Tuesday, which means we got a Tuesday trial posted up on our everywhere. So go give it a watch. Leave a comment on the Facebook and Instagram to win a bundle featuring all the items we have and will try from Friesen Brothers. But today we are trying the lemon and herb in-store marinated chicken. Now, Tam, what did you think of this?
1: Ooh, I thought it was pretty good, actually. A lot of flavor packed into this, kind of like almost like a blackened chicken kind of thing going on here. Not like super spicy either. It's really good.
0: Yeah, I know they have a few different flavors, and this is the lemon and herb one, which I do enjoy. And they come marinated, and you can cook them up at home. I know I have done a few of these on my own, and they're super good, especially fresh out of the oven. Oh, they taste fantastic. So, yeah, I think I gave it a 10 out of 10. They're definitely worth picking up, worth the price right there. But I don't know, Tam, would you cook one of these up at home?
1: You know what? I might have to, because it was really good.
0: Okay. Well, hey, let me know if you've got one of these, tried them before, or maybe want to try them. And if you're still unsure, check out our thoughts on that video. And, of course, leave a comment to enter in and win some for yourself and everything else we try this month. We got some more music, so don't go anywhere. You're Kix FM.

Jared here with you. It's Kix FM Mornings, and right now we're taking a look at your roads. How are those things doing here this morning? Overall, not too bad. We do still have some work being done just south of Gruard on Highway 750. That won't be done until about mid-October here. So honestly, not that far away, but still being worked on as of now. Most of the other roads are not looking too bad. But if you do see anything out there, let us know on that text line, 624-1061. It's our modern paint and decor text line. As of now, though, we are looking at your weather, which we're expecting highs around 14 degrees. Over the next couple days here, lows around 4 throughout the evening. Expecting some rain on Thursday and Friday, and maybe even some snow this weekend. Oh, gosh. It's supposed to be fall, not winter yet, but it is going to be cooling off. We're expecting only highs of around 8 degrees by about Thursday, and it's going to continue to cool off, hitting those negative numbers throughout the evening. That is what we got for your roads and weather. 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

0: here with you. Kix FM Mornings is right now. We are celebrating birthdays, anniversaries, and cool things going on here today. We're talking about it all on the morning show. So let's kick it off here with National Noodle Day. Who doesn't love some good noodles? Whether it's a ramen in soup or just a pasta on its own, it's good all over. Man, noodles are tasty. We also, of course, have some celebrity birthdays to get to, including this actor who is turning a year older. He was featured in a few different things, including Stranger Things.
1: Do me a favor and move your lover's quarrel elsewhere. Oh.
0: That is Brett Gelman turning now 50 years old today. He has been in a few different things, but that was a clip from him in Stranger Things. And we also have this actor turning now 35 years old today.
2: Looking at me thinking, what does Todd Blue have and how do I get some?
0: That is Roshan, who is turning now 35 years old. He played Ty Blue in the show Shake It Up, which is kind of where Zendaya got her first big break, turning a year older here today. That is what we got for celebrity birthdays. But, of course, if you're celebrating something, share it with us over on that Facebook page, just like Eunice did, as her brother John is turning a year older here today. So happy birthday, John. All of us here at the station wish you the very best. Hopefully you have a fantastic day. Eat lots of cake and have lots of presents, because that is what birthdays are all about. But share your celebrations, whether it's a birthday, anniversary, or something else completely, over on that Facebook page. We'd love to give you a shout out and enter in the draw for the $10 KFC gift card. Thanks to our pals over at KFC in Peace River, where they got their KFC Hot Cheeto menu, chicken, sauces, fries, all for a limited time.

0: Jared here with you. It's Kix FM Mornings. And we got Kyle Moore here joining us in the studio, giving us a little tease on what's coming up here at 8 o'clock.
1: Well, some things we're talking about here today include the fact we got Fire Safety Week going on this week.
0: Very important.
1: Yes, indeed. We had a chance to talk with David LeBlanc, Fire Chief of Northern Sunrise County, about some things going on for this week. You can check out that interview up on the Kix FM app. One of a few interesting interviews we got up there for you to check out. We also talked with the Rural Health Professions Action Plan, having their conference at Peace River this week. We talked with one of the organizers there, Sean Pippen, about that. And also an interesting sports one for you here today. Had a chance to talk with Tegan Bouchard, is a hockey player from Falaire, plays with the Kamloops Blazers of the Western Hockey League. That interview also up on the Kix FM app.
0: Awesome. So lots of stuff to check out. Make sure you do so. And before you head on out, speaking of on the app, we have our Tuesday trial posted there alongside other great things. And it's also on our Facebook and Instagram. And today we are trying the lemon and herb marinated chicken from Friesen Brothers. What do you think of this stuff?
1: I liked it. I thought it was pretty solid. You know, a little bit of spice in there, but not too much. You know, just kind of the Goldilocks thing for me. It's just right.
0: Well, hey, if you want to check out Kyle's full reaction as well as the rest of ours, you can do so on that video. Make sure you leave a comment on that Facebook and Instagram post for your chance to win some chicken for yourself. And also, if you're looking forward to more news, that's coming up here at 8 o'clock. And make sure you check it all out on the app and website. That's kix.fm. I'm

Jared here with you. It's Kix FM Mornings. And have you checked out the photos that are up on our Facebook page from Canada by Canoe as they have been paddling all across the country? They are in the middle of their 200 plus day expedition, which is insane because I don't even think I could do one day. They had two purposes for this trip: to set a world record for the longest single season canoe trip and to raise money for True North Aid, a humanitarian support for northern and remote indigenous communities. And True North Aid actually saw these photos and said, thank you for sharing. Really proud of what this amazing group is doing, which is great to see. So if you haven't checked out those photos, they're posted up on our Facebook page. They stopped by the area just yesterday. So it was really cool to see them, I guess, on their journey as they are paddling all across the country. How many days do you think you could last? Let me know on that text line, 624-1061. That's our Modern Pain Decor text line here on Kix FM.

I think it's kind of funny, but it also makes sense that it only takes one big breakout role for actors to kind of catch their big break. And with the movie Obsession that came out earlier this year, it did fantastic in the theaters. It kind of rose Curry Barker, the director, up to the spotlight. I mean, I was following him on social media from just all the sketch comedy he did, but now a lot of people are watching him and excited for his next movie coming out, I think just next year, which should be exciting, as well as, of course, all the actors who starred in it, like the actor who played Bear, who then went on to land some other roles, and Indy Navaretti, who played the main character in the movie Obsession. She also has landed quite a few different roles, one of the biggest being Rogue in the upcoming X-Men / Avengers films in the MCU. And she says in interviews that she's going to do everything humanly possible to do Rogue justice, which a lot of people are excited for, because the X-Men have had quite a few movies over the years, but I'm curious to see what they do with them in this latest film that they're going to be coming out with, and how they are portrayed. Some people are worried, some people are excited, but I think it should be good. I don't know. Are you a fan of the latest Marvel movies, or are you going to be checking any of these out? Let me know over on That Modern Paint Decor text line. Stay tuned, as they are going to be unveiling their 2027 Benjamin Moore Color of the Year coming soon.

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Jared here with ya. It's Kicks FM Mornings, and we got the answer to today's Bully Electrical and Controls shocking fact. This gets posted up on our Facebook page every morning on the air, so go ahead and check it out every morning for your chance to join in a bit of fun conversation. We were asking you, what, while eating is not considered bad manners in Japan, it actually signifies that the meal is delicious. And we had some good guesses here, like Marie and Cyclone saying, burping, maybe? I mean, I feel like that can be taken as a sign of a good meal, or at least that's how I like to take it. If you're eating with someone and they give off a good belch, I mean, it just means it was a tasty meal, right? They were chowing it down so fast, the air had to go somewhere. Tammy said, chewing with mouth open. Ooh, maybe that's something. I know I have some friends who absolutely hate when they can hear other people chewing, and I don't know how it happens. I chew with my mouth closed, but my head like an echo chamber or something, because people are still able to hear it. So I do apologize if you do end up hearing me chew and we're hanging out or something. But no, Allie had it right here, saying loud eating or slurping of food. Yeah, today is National Noodle Day, and if you are slurping down noodles in Japan, it actually signifies that that meal is delicious. Yeah, loud slurping noises are actually considered a good thing and not actually bad manners, because it just means you're enjoying the meal so much. So next time you're slurping down some noodles, actually take it as a sign that this food is good. Although, do you take it that way? Let me know on that text line as we got Hosier with Too Sweet, Kicks FM.

0: 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It's about
1: damn time. Yeah, it is. So, what do we have going on in, on, and around our community? 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

Charity here with you. It's Kix FM Mornings. And do you ever go online and just read reviews? Because I know I have. And people are talking about some silly ones like for pillows. And someone reviewed it and said, this pillow is really bad. It caused my divorce. 5 stars. Because the pillow was so comfortable, it made his wife sleep through all the appointments that she had when he was supposed to wake her up, but he couldn't because the pillow was too comfortable. So it was that good of a pillow, which is kind of insane, but also at the same time hilarious. But that's why I love looking at online reviews. I actually love just going to my friends' like places of work and seeing what people have reviewed it, because that is the most hilarious. Especially even funnier if they've talked about them in the comments. So have you done that thing? Or maybe you've gone to your place of work and seen if anyone's left a review of you there? And if they have, how has it gone? Let me know your thoughts over on that text line, 624-1061. Love to hear if I'm not the only one who goes and checks out some of these online reviews. We got Serena Ryder with Stompa right here on Kix FM.

Jared here with you. It's Kix FM Mornings, and who doesn't love saving money? And especially as we're getting into cooler weather, you're going to be spending more time indoors, so what can you do to save some money? Well, the experts say, is it as important to turn off the lights when you leave a room? And although it can still help with more modern lighting being LED bulbs, it's not as important. It doesn't save as much money as it used to, but it does still save a few pennies here or there, which can add up. They say one thing you can do, though, is to unplug idle electronics. Even if you're not using it, they say a whopping 75% of energy used by home electronics occur when they're not even being used. So unplugging phone chargers, cable boxes, home office equipment, when it's turned off and you're not using it, can also save electricity, which is interesting. You just gotta remember to plug it back in and not get mad at it when it doesn't work. So maybe that's something I'll have to start doing. But do you unplug your stuff when you're not using it? Or do you have another way to save electricity? Let me know on that Modern Paint and Decor text line, 624-1061.

0: 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It's Kix FM Mornings. We got Tam here in the studio.
1: Hey.
0: Now, Tam, throughout the morning, we've been talking about haircuts because I saw a lot of people talking locally about, having some bad haircuts and finding a good hairdresser to fix up their hair, whether it was maybe they got a bad one in the first place. I saw someone comment they tried to cut their own bangs and it went wrong and then they needed someone to go fix that, which anytime I've heard someone try and cut their own bangs, it's never gone well.
1: Same here.
0: So my question to you, Tam, is have you had a bad haircut and what'd you do to fix it?
1: I wouldn't say it's like bad exactly. It just wasn't really quite what I was looking for.
0: Okay.
1: And so I was like, okay. You know, I sat on it for a bit and I was like, maybe I can make this work. And then I was just like, after a while, I was like, yeah, no. We're fixing this. I'm fixing this myself. I'm going
0: short. Oh, you fixed it yourself.
1: Yeah. Well, I wanted like really short, hair, like a long, not like buzzed, but like a long razor cut kind of thing.
0: Okay. Okay.
1: Right. And they did not do that. They did like a short pixie. And I was like, that's not what I'm looking for.
0: Yeah, and you thought you might make it work at the time, which is why you didn't go back immediately.
1: Exactly. Okay. I was like maybe this stylist is on to something. I don't know. And so like I didn't really say anything. I was like, okay, this can work. After a while, I was like, no, this cannot work.
0: Yeah, I know, because I've talked with my friend about that before. He's like, oh, I had this bad haircut, and he's like, yeah, they cut it, and it's not quite what I want. I'm like, well, did you tell them that when you were sitting there? And he's like, well, no, I didn't want to make them feel bad. I'm like, well, okay, that's the whole point of getting the haircut is to tell them what you want. But yeah, if you didn't realize it till after, fair enough. But have you ever had a bad haircut? And what did you do to fix it? Let me know on that Modern Paint and Decor text line, 624-1061.

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Jared here with you. It's Kicks FM Mornings, and we're getting a message in. Oh, we had someone text in about the bad haircuts. Yeah, I was talking with this about Tam, and we were chatting about bad haircuts and what you had to do to fix it. And this person wrote in saying, a few years back, I was working at a scrapyard. I was cutting the top of a barrel off with a saw, and I didn't know that the barrel was used for boat gas. Ooh. About 10 seconds into cutting it, it lit up, and I had a full beard and mullet lit up at the same time, and it all turned into a big mat of burnt hair. Oh my gosh, that must have smelt and felt awful. They said I went to the barber and they basically could only give me a bald head. Hopefully you made it work. I mean, I'm sure you pulled it off. I'm sure you looked fantastic, but that definitely would have been an experience. So I'm glad it ended up, I guess, working out. Well, fingers crossed. Maybe you have a full head of hair now at this point, because it was a few years ago. But I wonder if did you end up liking the bald head? I mean, some people like love rocking that kind of look. But either way, quite the story. Thanks for sharing that over on our text line. And of course, I'd love to hear your bad hair stories over there as well. That's 624-1061 as we've got Time Machine with Talk here on Kicks FM. Left.

Jared here with you, Kix FM Mornings, and we got a new Tuesday trial posted up on our Facebook page and Instagram where we are trying the in-store marinated lemon and herb chicken. This stuff was super good, and it comes just marinated in a bag. You can cook it up at home, and it is well worth doing. And honestly, we gave it some pretty decent scores because this stuff is good. And I was asking you, what sides would you add to this chicken if you were to make it? And Anne was saying mashed potatoes with gravies and vegetables. Which, actually, that sounds pretty good, Anne. That sounds pretty tasty. Leave your comment to, of course, enter in and maybe win yourself a chicken or anything else we try this month. For me personally, I've just done it with some roasted potatoes, and those also tasted pretty fantastic. Leave your thoughts on that Facebook for your chance to

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1: 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Town of High Level has their adult shinny hockey Wednesdays in October, 7:30 till 8:30 p.m. You'll be able to join them at the High Level Sports Complex. Drop-in fee is just $6.50. Fairview has their movie day coming up this Friday, 11 a.m. at the Fairview Community Theater. In the town of McLennan, Fire Prevention Week is on now, going on until Sunday, so make sure that you check your fire alarms. Install fire alarms if you, of course, don't have them, and know your escape plan, as well as practice fire safety at home. That is what we got happening around the region, but if you want to learn about more great local events, check out our community calendar on our app and website. That's kicks.fm, and it's all brought to you by Mighty Peace Gym and Power Sports, West Hill Peace River. 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

Jared Gomes here with you, and I don't know how I feel about this one. Apparently, McDonald's is bottling brine up from its pickles and giving it to marathon runners as a pickle boost. They say it'll be handing them out for free across Chicago during marathon weekend. And I don't know. Is there any merit to getting pickles? I mean, not even pickles, just the brine. I mean, there's like that sour tartness to it. So maybe that, like that vinegar has some helpful properties. But I don't know. Maybe an energy drink will be better if you just need some energy, some caffeine, some zip. But hey, you know what? Maybe it's worth a shot. Look, I don't know if I'm going to go out of my way to drink pickle juice next time I'm working out. But you know what? To each their own. Have you ever done this? Let me know on that text line, 624-1061.

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here with you. It's Kix FM Mornings, and over on our Facebook page and Instagram as well, as well as everywhere else, actually. We posted today's Tuesday trial, but on our Facebook and Instagram, if you do leave a comment, you're entered in to win yourself some free chicken, as well as everything else we try this month. And today we were trying their in-store marinated lemon and herb chicken, which is super good. I really like this one. And I was asking you guys, if you were to make it at home, what sides would you put with this? And Marie said, pasta salad and scalloped potatoes. Ooh, can't go wrong with some good scalloped potatoes. We also had Sue say some rice and veggies. Yeah, super simple. You don't need to make it complicated, but still add some nice healthy balance to it as well. So what would you add to some lemon and herb marinated chicken? Let me know over there on our Facebook page. For me personally, in the past when I've made this one, I usually just use some nice roasted potatoes along with it. I probably should do some veggies, but some potatoes is all you need. We got some Tame Impala. Here's Dracula with the Jenny remix. Kix FM.

Jared here with you. It's Kix FM Mornings, and we were talking about how apparently McDonald's is going to be bottling pickle juice brine from its pickles and giving it to marathon runners as a pickle boost, which sounds a bit crazy to me, but we had someone text in about this here, so what were they saying? They were saying pickle juice would be good because it has the electrolytes because of the salt, so it would give you that boost there. I mean, yeah, because it, you know, pickle juice has kind of that vinegar in it. Like, I know there's probably some benefits there, but is that any, would that be better than just like, I don't know, a Gatorade or a Powerade or something? Do you think it would taste as good too with having that pickled flavor in your mouth? I don't know, but okay, now that you mention it, it does make sense. So I guess maybe there is some logic there. But I don't know. Would you still do it? Would it still be better than just having like an energy drink or something if you were to be marathon running? Or just would it be better than water or a Powerade or Gatorade or something? Let me know over there on that text line 624-1061. Because honestly, I think I'll still take a nice berry flavor over a tart pickle. But maybe that's just me. Here's Aerosmith, Kix FM.

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Jared here with you, Kicks FM Mornings, and apparently Mr. Beast has broken his own 24-hour YouTube views record with now 71 million. And this was on his latest video, which follows four contestants who spent 6 months living in a grocery store, eating a combined 4.3 million calories of food, all to win some money. I mean, $1 million was at stake here. Could you live in a grocery store and eat all the food? I mean, it doesn't sound like the worst thing, but it is an insane video idea. So it makes sense why a lot of people were checking this one out. Now, I'm not a big Mr. Beast watcher, but some of the video ideas he does are really insane. So I get why they get all the views that they do. Real question is, could you be locked up in a grocery store if all you had to do was eat your way out? Could you do it? Let me know on that text line as we got Dominic Fike with Baby Doll here on Kicks FM.

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1: Hey.
0: Tam, you ever thought, I need a little boost of energy, so I'm gonna drink some pickle brine?
1: No.
0: Okay, so what do you usually do for a boost of energy then?
1: Coffee. Or like, sometimes like a pop.
0: Okay, well, apparently McDonald's is bottling brine from its pickles, and then they plan to give it to marathon runners as a pickle boost. They say they'll be handing them out across Chicago during the marathon weekend as pickle boost, and it's a little bottle of pickle brine. So you're telling me that wouldn't boost you up? You'd rather go coffee or something else?
1: Yeah, I mean, there's a part of me that, like, understands the whole, like, okay, it's a bit of a, what do you call that? Sour boost?
0: Sure, yeah.
1: Yeah, like, I get that, but it's just strange.
0: Are you telling me you don't want to give it a try next time you go for a run or something? You'll bring a little bit of pickle juice and see if it boosts your energy up?
1: Yeah, no, I'm good.
0: No,
1: I'm
0: yeah, good. You know, fair enough. I was trying to fight for it, but I don't know if it's working. Let me know, would you give this a go over on our text line, 624-1061. That's from Honor Pain to Court text line. So we got Phil Collins here on KIXFM.

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Jared here with you, Kix FM Mornings, taking a look at our Tuesday trial video and seeing what people are saying. We were asking you, what sides would you add to today's item, which was the marinated lemon and herb chicken made fresh in store at Friesen Brothers. And we had Alicia write in saying potatoes and a nice Caesar salad. Ooh, I think you're the first salad person. Although, I guess we did have Marie say pasta salad, but I always think of like a green salad and a pasta salad as different things, but both good options. Lynn also wrote in saying mashed potatoes and dilled carrots. Ooh, okay. Yeah, I mean, all of these are really good options. Which one would you go with? Share your thoughts over on our Facebook page for, of course, your chance to win a bundle featuring all the items we have and will try this month from Friesen Brothers, including that lemon and herb marinated chicken. It's so good, guys. I'm going to go pick up some more later today. We got some Goo Goo Dolls with Iris here on Kix FM.

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Jared here with you, Kix FM Mornings. And are you one to read reviews before you go somewhere? Well, I also love reading reviews after I've went somewhere, and especially if they're from somewhere my friends work at, because it's kind of neat to see what people say about them, especially if they comment about one of my friends. They're like, oh, this person helped me out, and their service was great. I always love messaging them about it. I'm like, hey, did you see what this one person wrote about you online? But sometimes you find some interesting reviews on there. I mean, heck, I saw a post the other day of someone talking about a review they saw of a pillow, as someone said this pillow led to their divorce, which was kind of crazy because how does a pillow do that? But apparently it was so comfortable that it led their wife to sleep through all kinds of different events that the husband was supposed to wake them up for. So they ended up getting a divorce about it. But they still rated the pillow 5 stars because it was that comfortable. Insane reviews. I don't know. Are you one to go and check out reviews online? And especially for places you or your friends work at? Let me know over there on that Modern Paint and Decor text line, 624-1061.

for you. Jared here with ya, Kix FM mornings, but not for too much longer because that is a wrap on today's show. We'll be back again tomorrow bringing you our Lunch on Us contest. But as for today, make sure you check out our Tuesday trial over on our Facebook, Instagram, and everywhere. Leave a comment to be entered in to win a bundle featuring all the items we will try this month from Friesen Brothers. But of course, I hope you have a safe and happy rest of your day. Hopefully you get out there and try something new because the world has so many things to offer and, hopefully you get to experience at least a bunch of them. And most importantly, I want you to get out there and have some fun because life is amazing. Here's The Weeknd, Earned It, Kix FM.

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1: Good afternoon, I'm Keith Hopper. New this hour, the 2027 Alberta Pond Hockey Championship has been canceled. Officials are hoping to run the event in 2028, but volunteers and board members are needed. Contact information is on the app. 3 days of networking events are among many things happening at the Chateau Nova in Peace River during the Rural Health Professions Action Plan Conference. Sean Pittman is the host of the event.
2: There's going to be quite a few speakers, and then they're also going to be like bringing the conference attendees, which I think it may be full now, or if not, it's pretty close to being full, to different areas of the town, the area too.
1: The conference takes place every 2 years, and Peace River's area is the host for this year. Fire Safety Week is this week, meaning getting set for winter and taking precautions like checking detectors and safely charging devices are on the menu. The theme in 2026 is centered around lithium batteries, and Chief Dave LeBlanc in Northern Sunrise County says unplug chargers that are not in use.
3: Yeah, so you want to make sure that, you know, when you do plug them in, once they're fully charged, unplug. We don't want to overcharge them. When you overcharge them, sometimes they'll heat up. So make sure that when you are having your laptop and or your cell phone, it's not on a bed or a couch or anything like that. It's on a hard surface. Especially those other chargers where you actually just sit your phone on and you don't have to plug it in. Feel that pad and feel that phone after it gets quite hot.
1: The chief says many resources are available for parents, kids, and students to learn and relearn about fire safety. A mainly sunny Tuesday afternoon is in store in the Northwest with temps reaching the low to mid-teens again. Clear skies tonight are sticking around with lows added just below 5 degrees. However, the rain starts falling and digits dip a little on Thursday. They really dip on Saturday to the point where the drops could turn into flakes that might get a little frosted. Brant Air Quality Report at the Grimshaw Station. The air quality index is currently 2, which is low risk. Data supplied by the Peace River Area Monitoring Program. More information is at brampairshed.ca. In sports, Flyers' Tegan Bouchard is now in his rookie campaign playing in the Western Hockey League with the Kamloops Blazers. He appeared in a few games with the Blazers last season and says that helped him preparing for this season.
4: Obviously, just pretty cool getting called up and playing with the team, but I think it definitely helps getting a couple games and kind of knowing what that kind of environment's like on the ice. But yeah, I think the only difference was me to kind of adjust was obviously there's bigger size, they're all faster, and obviously all really good. But yeah, it was obviously just a really cool experience overall.
1: Bouchard was Kamloops' first round pick in the 2025 Western Hockey League draft. Three Canadian teams are on a 9-game NHL schedule tonight. Carolina's in Montreal, Nashville's in Toronto, and Ottawa is in Detroit. For more on these stories, you can visit our website and download the app for local news delivered straight to your phone. For Trending 55, I'm Keith Hopper.
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1: 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Looks like frost is possible for the Peace region tonight as we dip below zero, then up to about 15 degrees and sunshine for the northwest for your Wednesday.

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the Kix FM No Repeat Workday, Incubus and Drive. It's Chris Myers Tuesday. Yeah, you know what that means. Another Tuesday trial with Friesen Brothers and Kix FM. And this week, the crew here trying the marinated lemon and herb chicken. Herb chicken. I don't think we pronounce that H. Marinated lemon and herb chicken. Yeah, it is fantastic in my opinion. What do the others say? Check out the video on our Face for Radio Facebook page. Leave a comment and that will get you into the draw to win everything we try in a month from Friesen Brothers at Kix FM.

Late Music, Kix FM. And if you were a diehard Marianas Trench fan, well, they just announced a tour with Simple Plan. Yeah, they're going to be touring, doing arenas in Canada. It's Chris Myers with you on the No Repeat Workday. Looks like we could dip below zero tonight, frost possible, and then up to about 15 degrees for tomorrow with sunshine across the Northwest. It's a Kix classic from Pat Benatar.

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Kix FM, Kid Laroi, Justin Bieber with Stay. Could Justin Bieber be playing the Super Bowl? Well, Jay-Z, who produces the Super Bowl halftime show, says that he'd actually like Bieber and Harry Styles.

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California with Wave. It's Kix FM and your No Repeat Workday. How you doing? It's Chris Myers. 13 days to go until the referendum. And if you have looked at those questions, you already know that homework is a must for this. Some of the wording is not exactly something you read once and immediately go, yep, that makes sense. Yep, 10 questions on the ballot. So do your homework and get ready. October 19th, coming up quick. New Kix music now from Naomi Sharon. This is Was It Ever Love?

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I want to get a little bit closer to my family this Thanksgiving, so I have made the decision, no cooking this year. Yeah, we're gonna try one of those pre-made dinners from Friesen Brothers. Less cooking, less cleanup, more football, right? Kenny Loggins taking you into the danger zone, Kicks FM.

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Kicks FM this afternoon with Nickelback. It is your no repeat workday. Chris Myers. I don't want to complain about the weather changing, but I feel like we're just like getting rushed into unpacking our winter stuff from the garage. Yeah, no more walk to the mailbox in pajamas. I'm just not ready to start putting on a parka to check the mail.

That is new music, Devin Cole, Serial Kisser, All Hit Music, Kicks FM. Yeah, bit of a bummer for hockey fans in the region. The Alberta Pond Hockey Championships not going to be taking the ice in 2027. The organizers say they need more volunteers, and they hope to bring it back in 2028. So I guess consider that your invite if you're up to helping get pond hockey back to the Peace Region for 2028. It's a Kix classic, Michael Jackson, Kix FM.

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It is another Tuesday trial with Friesen Brothers today, and we were put on chicken duty this week. It was the marinated lemon and herb chicken. So delish, but how did the rest of the crew find it? 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

All Hit Music, Kicks FM, Hot Her, going to play that. Got some warmth going around here. Going to dip down to like about 7 degrees for a high towards the weekend. Up to 15 for tomorrow, though. Imagine Dragons taking you to your Trending 55 update with Keith Hopper. It's the Kicks FM No Repeat Workday.

It's all hit music, Kix FM. Your no repeat workday is on. Chris Myers, today or tomorrow might be a good day to get on the roof, clear off some of those leaves. Going to get a lot colder as we head towards the weekend. It's already up.

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Bare Naked Ladies on Kix FM, Chris Myers, and a new documentary on Netflix might make you think about your shopping habits and give you another reason to shop local when you can. It's called Buy Now, The Shopping Conspiracy. It looks at how companies like Amazon and Shein keep us buying more stuff, and then the pollution and waste that comes with all those deliveries and cheap products. It'll definitely make you think twice before hitting add to cart. Sommer's latest is called My Body Isn't Ready. It's on All Hit Music, Kix FM. It's

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1: Cameron Whitcomb going to be opening for Niall Horan in the spring at Edmonton at Rogers Place. Keith Opper coming up with your Trending 55 update. What's going on with the Alberta Pond Hockey Championship? That's coming up at 5 o'clock.

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1: Good evening, I'm Keith Hopper. The 2027 Alberta Pond Hockey Championship has been canceled. Officials are hoping to run the event in 2028, but volunteers and board members are needed. Contact info is on the app. Members of council in Peace River and surrounding communities were recently in attendance at the Alberta Municipalities Convention in Edmonton. Peace River Mayor Shelley Shannon says the gathering was an opportunity to connect with municipal leaders and learn more about the complex challenges that jurisdictions face. 3 days of networking events are among many things happening at the Chateau Nova in Peace River during the Rural Health Professions Action Plan Conference. Sean Pittman, the host of the event, says lots of things are happening.
2: There's going to be quite a few speakers, and then they're also going to be like bringing the conference attendees, which I think it may be full now, or if not, it's pretty close to being full, to different areas of the town, the area, too.
1: The conference takes place every 2 years, and the Peace River area is the host for this year. Winter's coming, and safety precautions are being taken around the home and office during Fire Prevention Week this week. Dave LeBlanc is the fire chief of Northern Sunrise County.
3: We also have a big event coming up next week, which is the RISC program, formerly the party program. So it's a 3-day event this year. We have 400 students. Because of the teacher strike last year, we weren't able to do it. So we're doing both the 10s and 11s this year in San Isidore at the Cultural Center.
1: The theme this year is centered around lithium batteries. Authorities across the region are asking hunters to be mindful of the rules this hunting season. Tips like inspecting, properly storing and unloading firearms safely, carrying proper tags and permits, and being prepared for emergencies are keys to enjoying the hunt. Corporal David Fogarty of the Manning RCMP says treating land, landowners, fellow hunters, and the rules with respect helped everyone have a safe hunting season. Clear skies tonight are sticking around with lows in and around the 5-degree mark for the northwest. Mainly sunny Wednesday is in store for the northwest, with temps reaching again the low to mid-teens. However, the rain starts falling and digits dip a little by Thursday. In sports, from a first-round pick to now playing in the Western Hockey League, Flyers Tegan Bouchard looking to perform in his rookie season. Bouchard plays with the Kamloops Blazers and says even with those expectations, he's focused on playing his game.
4: Lots of expectation being a first-round pick. You got to obviously perform to the standard, and obviously just, I think for me, I try not to worry about all those things and just go out and play my game. And I think if I could put in my strengths, I think I could be very successful.
1: The full interview is up on the app. For more on these stories, you can visit our website and download the app for local news delivered straight to your phone. 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

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They've already dropped a couple of songs, and not too bad, actually. They got the ballads you would expect, but then they got the absolute rockers on there as well. Hey, it's National Noodle Day. What are ya? Spaghetti, Mr. Noodles, egg noodles? As long as it's got a flavor packet, I'm in.

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It's the drive show for VBV Property Management. Less than 2 weeks to go till the referendum. And yeah, trust me, you're going to want to do your homework on this one with those 10 questions that are anything but confusing. Yeah, take a few minutes, read them over, know what you're voting on. October 19th, coming fast. Billy Idol, Dancing With Myself. It's on Kix FM.

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It's your drive show. Chris Myers checking your Mighty Peace GM community calendar. Coats for Kids is on in Peace River. You got a kid who needs a winter coat, or you got a coat that's still in good shape, but your kid's outgrown it. Yeah, it might be a good time to pass that along to Style Right Cleaners. I mean, the cold is coming. No escaping it. Also on the community calendar, the costs and risks of nuclear power to get you in the know. A speaking event going on in Manning tonight, Grimshaw tomorrow, and more at Kicks.fm. It's the autumn upgrade at Mighty Peace GM. Canada-wide clearance continues. 0% financing up to 10 grand off select models, including the 26 Sierra, 26 Silverado. 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
1: All Hit Music, Kix FM, Chris Myers driving you home. And going to be not too bad tomorrow, about 15 degrees across the northwest. But into the weekend, though, this is where it gets interesting. Friday calling for an 80% chance of precipitation, and we're supposed to drop down to minus one. I refuse to say what could possibly happen, so I'll just play the artist instead. Here we go, Kix FM.

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